0: Your Miramichi area weather for tonight, partly cloudy, a 30% chance of showers late this evening with a low of 16 degrees. For Tuesday, a mix of sun and cloud, a 30% chance of showers in the afternoon, a high of 24, feeling like 29. For Tuesday night, cloudy periods, a low of 13. Wednesday, a mix of sun and cloud, a high of 26. Wednesday night, clear with a low of 12. For Thursday, a mix of sun and cloud, a high of 27. And for Friday, a mix of sun and cloud with a high of 26 degrees.
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0: Your Miramichi area weather for tonight, partly cloudy, a 30% chance of showers late this evening with a low of 16 degrees. For Tuesday, a mix of sun and cloud, a 30% chance of showers in the afternoon, a high of 24, feeling like 29. For Tuesday night, cloudy periods, a low of 13. Wednesday, a mix of sun and cloud, a high of 26. Wednesday night, clear with a low of 12. For Thursday, a mix of sun and cloud, a high of 27. And for Friday, a mix of sun and cloud with a high of 26 degrees.
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0: Your Miramichi area weather for tonight, partly cloudy, a 30% chance of showers late this evening with a low of 16 degrees. For Tuesday, a mix of sun and cloud, a 30% chance of showers in the afternoon, a high of 24, feeling like 29. For Tuesday night, cloudy periods, a low of 13. Wednesday, a mix of sun and cloud, a high of 26. Wednesday night, clear with a low of 12. For Thursday, a mix of sun and cloud, a high of 27. And for Friday, a mix of sun and cloud with a high of 26 degrees.
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0: Your Miramichi area weather for tonight, partly cloudy, a 30% chance of showers late this evening with a low of 16 degrees. For Tuesday, a mix of sun and cloud, a 30% chance of showers in the afternoon, a high of 24, feeling like 29. For Tuesday night, cloudy periods, a low of 13. Wednesday, a mix of sun and cloud, a high of 26. Wednesday night, clear with a low of 12. For Thursday, a mix of sun and cloud, a high of 27. And for Friday, a mix of sun and cloud with a high of 26 degrees.
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0: your Miramichi and area weather for tonight. Partly cloudy, a 30% chance of showers late this evening with a low of 16 degrees. For Tuesday, a mix of sun and cloud, a 30% chance of showers in the afternoon, a high of 24, feeling like 29. For Tuesday night, cloudy periods, a low of 13. Wednesday, a mix of sun and cloud, a high of 26. Wednesday night, clear with a low of 12. For Thursday, a mix of sun and cloud, a high of 27. And for Friday, a mix of sun and cloud with a high of 26 degrees.
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0: Your Miramichi area weather for tonight, partly cloudy, a 30% chance of showers late this evening with a low of 16 degrees. For Tuesday, a mix of sun and cloud, a 30% chance of showers in the afternoon, a high of 24, feeling like 29. For Tuesday night, cloudy periods, a low of 13. Wednesday, a mix of sun and cloud, a high of 26. Wednesday night, clear with a low of 12. For Thursday, a mix of sun and cloud, a high of 27. And for Friday, a mix of sun and cloud with a high of 26 degrees.
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0: your Mare Michigan area weather overnight. Partly cloudy, a 30% chance of showers, the low of 16 degrees. For Tuesday, a mix of sun and cloud, a 30% chance of showers in the afternoon, a high of 24, feeling like 29. For Tuesday night, cloudy periods, a low of 13. Wednesday, a mix of sun and cloud, a high of 26. Wednesday night, clear with a low of 12. For Thursday, a mix of sun and cloud, a high of 27. And for Friday, a mix of sun and cloud with a high of 26 degrees.
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1: Your Miramichi and area weather overnight. Partly cloudy, a 30% chance of showers, a low of 16 degrees. For Tuesday, a mix of sun and cloud, a 30% chance of showers in the afternoon, a high of 24, feeling like 29. For Tuesday night, cloudy periods, a low of 13. Wednesday, a mix of sun and cloud, a high of 26. Wednesday night, clear with a low of 12. For Thursday, a mix of sun and cloud, a high of 27. And for Friday, a mix of sun and cloud with a high of 26 degrees.
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0: 27, and for Friday, a mix of sun and cloud with a high of 26 degrees.
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2: Your Miramichi and area weather overnight, partly cloudy, a 30% chance of showers, a low of 16 degrees. For Tuesday, a mix of sun and cloud, a 30% chance of showers in the afternoon, a high of 24, feeling like 29. For Tuesday night, cloudy periods, a low of 13. Wednesday, a mix of sun and cloud, a high of 26. Wednesday night, clear with a low of 12. For Thursday, a mix of sun and cloud, a high of 27. And for Friday, a mix of sun and cloud with a high of 26 degrees.
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your Mare Michigan area weather overnight. Partly cloudy, a 30% chance of showers, a low of 16 degrees. For Tuesday, a mix of sun and cloud, a 30% chance of showers in the afternoon, a high of 24, feeling like 29. For Tuesday night, cloudy periods, a low of 13. Wednesday, a mix of sun and cloud, a high of 26. Wednesday night, clear,

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1: Jesus on Marriage. This is Ken Ham, author of the book on the history of answers in Genesis, Miraculous. Some Christians claim Jesus never directly addressed gay marriage, so he must be fine with it. But Jesus did address this issue. Jesus said, "Haven't you read that God created them male and female, and that a man and his wife become one flesh?" Jesus quoted from Genesis to answer a question about marriage. He's reaffirming God's design for marriage to be between one man and one woman for life. And remember, all of Scripture is the Word of Christ. So we look to all of God's Word to see what Jesus says, not just the Gospels. And throughout Scripture, he clearly defines marriage as one man for one woman.
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0: Storm Miramichi and area weather overnight. Partly cloudy, a 30% chance of showers, a low of 16 degrees. For Tuesday, a mix of sun and cloud, a 30% chance of showers in the afternoon, a high of 24, feeling like 29. For Tuesday night, cloudy periods, a low of 13. Wednesday, a mix of sun and cloud, a high of 26. Wednesday night, clear with a low of 12. For Thursday, a mix of sun and cloud, a high of 27. And for Friday, a mix of sun and cloud with a high of 26 degrees.
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0: your Miramichigan area weather overnight. Partly cloudy, a 30% chance of showers, the low of 16 degrees. For Tuesday, a mix of sun and cloud, a 30% chance of showers in the afternoon, a high of 24, feeling like 29. For Tuesday night, cloudy periods, a low of 13. Wednesday, a mix of sun and cloud, a high of 26. Wednesday night, clear with a low of 12. For Thursday, a mix of sun and cloud, a high of 27. And for Friday, a mix of sun and cloud with a high of 26 degrees.
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1: Your Miramichi and area weather overnight. Partly cloudy, a 30% chance of showers, a low of 16 degrees. For Tuesday, a mix of sun and cloud, a 30% chance of showers in the afternoon, a high of 24, feeling like 29. For Tuesday night, cloudy periods, a low of 13. Wednesday, a mix of sun and cloud, a high of 26. Wednesday night, clear with a low of 12. For Thursday, a mix of sun and cloud, a high of 27. And for Friday, a mix of sun and cloud with a high of 26 degrees.
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0: your Mare Michigan area weather overnight. Partly cloudy, a 30% chance of showers, a low of 16 degrees. For Tuesday, a mix of sun and cloud, a 30% chance of showers in the afternoon, a high of 24, feeling like 29. For Tuesday night, cloudy periods, a low of 13. Wednesday, a mix of sun and cloud, a high of 26. Wednesday night, clear with a low of 12. For Thursday, a mix of sun and cloud, a high of 27. And for Friday, a mix of sun and cloud with a high of 26 degrees.
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3: Okay, I wrote something and I got to get it down from 1,500 words to 1,300 words.
4: Abdu Murray on Focus on the Family Minute addressing some of the pros and cons of using AI.
3: Hey, can you help me suggest which words to remove? And it does that. You're like, great, that was so great. I would have spent 2 hours editing this thing. Now I spent a half an hour. I got 90 minutes back. And that's wonderful. And thank goodness for that. But then you're busy again, and then you use AI to say, hey, I have an outline for an essay I created. Can you write this thing? I'll edit that. And then, hey, I need an outline for an essay. And then it creates the essay for you, and before you know it, you've seductively engaged in the same kind of thing, the tyranny of small decisions you were using with fast food, now you're using with AI.
4: It's so important to use AI responsibly, and you'll hear more from Abdu Murray today at familyminute.org.
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1: Your Miramichi and area weather overnight, partly cloudy, a 30% chance of showers, a low of 16 degrees. For Tuesday, a mix of sun and cloud, a 30% chance of showers in the afternoon, a high of 24, feeling like 29. For Tuesday night, cloudy periods, a low of 13. Wednesday, a mix of sun and cloud, a high of 26. Wednesday night, clear with a low of 12. For Thursday, a mix of sun and cloud, a high of 27. And for Friday, a mix of sun and cloud with a high of 26 degrees.
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1: Your Mayor Michigan area weather overnight. Partly cloudy, a 30% chance of showers, a low of 16 degrees. For Tuesday, a mix of sun and cloud, a 30% chance of showers in the afternoon, a high of 24, feeling like 29. For Tuesday night, cloudy periods, a low of 13. Wednesday, a mix of sun and cloud, a high of 26. Wednesday night, clear with a low of 12. For Thursday, a mix of sun and cloud, a high of 27. And for Friday, a mix of sun and cloud with a high of 26 degrees.
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1: Your Miramichi and area weather overnight. Partly cloudy, a 30% chance of showers, the low of 16 degrees. For Tuesday, a mix of sun and cloud, a 30% chance of showers in the afternoon, a high of 24, feeling like 29. For Tuesday night, cloudy periods, a low of 13. Wednesday, a mix of sun and cloud, a high of 26. Wednesday night, clear with a low of 12. For Thursday, a mix of sun and cloud, a high of 27. And for Friday, a mix of sun and cloud with a high of 26 degrees.
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0: Today is August 25th. I am Trina Gallant, and this is Life Radio News. A church in St. Simon, New Brunswick, was damaged by fire on Sunday, leaving another community dealing with the loss of an important place to worship. Église Saint-Simon is located on Route 335, just southeast of Carriquet, and is part of the Diocese of Bathurst. The church has served the Saint-Simon community for generations. The fire comes as communities across Canada continue to deal with the loss of churches to fires and suspected arson. A CBC investigation published in January of 2024 found that at least 33 churches across Canada had burned to the ground between May of 2021 and December of 2023. 24 of those fires had been confirmed as arson, while other cases remained under investigation. The wave of church fires attracted national attention beginning in 2021. Investigators have not established one common motive for all the fires. New Brunswick has also experienced church fires in recent years. In December of 2021, St. Timothy Catholic Church in Shimogue was destroyed by fire. There have also been other church fires and suspected arson cases in the province, although there is no single publicly available provincial database that provides a complete verified count of every church that has burned since 2020. For residents of Saint-Simon, the focus now turns to the damage caused by Sunday's fire and what happens next for the church and the congregation. Further information is expected as authorities investigate the incident. And Premier Susan Holt says her government is working on new support programs for New Brunswick businesses and workers hit by the latest round of U.S. tariff. Holt was responding to the collapse on Friday of Canada-U.S. trade talks that were aimed at reaching an interim agreement to avoid new 50% tariffs on a range of Canadian products. She said, "We're putting together tailored supports through Opportunities New Brunswick that will pair with the $25 billion that the federal government has committed to try to minimize the impact and support those entrepreneurs and those workers through this." After Prime Minister Mark Carney pulled Canada's negotiations out of the discussion in Washington, the Premier said the new tariffs will affect 112 million of New Brunswick exports to the U.S., or 0.8% of the total. Overall, 87,000 jobs nationwide could be lost. That's according to a study by University of Calgary economist Trevor Toom. He said Atlantic Canada would be largely spared the impact of the new tariffs, with New Brunswick likely to lose approximately 1,600 jobs. An agreement would have provided some relief from other U.S. tariffs imposed earlier in Donald Trump's presidency, but would not have eliminated them. This is Trina Gallant, and that's been a look at news.
1: A mix of sun and cloud today, 30% chance of showers late this afternoon, a high 24, humidex 29, and a UV index of 6. For tonight, cloudy periods and a low of 13. For tomorrow, a mix of sun and cloud and a high 26. For tomorrow night, clear skies and a low of 12. And for Thursday, a mix of sun and cloud and a high of 27.
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0: That was I Am They with No Impossible With You. Psalm 119, 165 says, "Great peace have those who love your law, and nothing can make them stumble." That is your Life Radio Verse of the Day. Your news and weather are up next.
1: Today is August 25th. I am Trina Gallant, and this is Life Radio News. A church in St. Simon, New Brunswick, was damaged by fire on Sunday, leaving another community dealing with the loss of an important place to worship. Église Saint-Simon is located on Route 335, just southeast of Carriquet, and is part of the Diocese of Bathurst. The church has served the Saint-Simon community for generations. The fire comes as communities across Canada continue to deal with the loss of churches to fires and suspected arson. A CBC investigation published in January of 2024 found that at least 33 churches across Canada had burned to the ground between May of 2021 and December of 2023. 24 of those fires had been confirmed as arson, while other cases remained under investigation. The wave of church fires attracted national attention beginning in 2021. Investigators have not established one common motive for all the fires. New Brunswick has also experienced church fires in recent years. In December of 2021, St. Timothy Catholic Church in Shimogue was destroyed by fire. There have also been other church fires and suspected arson cases in the province, although there is no single publicly available provincial database that provides a complete verified count of every church that has burned since 2020. For residents of Saint-Simon, the focus now turns to the damage caused by Sunday's fire and what happens next for the church and the congregation. Further information is expected as authorities investigate the incident. And Premier Susan Holt says her government is working on new support programs for New Brunswick businesses and workers hit by the latest round of U.S. tariff. Holt was responding to the collapse on Friday of Canada-U.S. trade talks that were aimed at reaching an interim agreement to avoid new 50% tariffs on a range of Canadian products. She said, "We're putting together tailored supports through Opportunities New Brunswick that will pair with the $25 billion that the federal government has committed to try to minimize the impact and support those entrepreneurs and those workers through this." After Prime Minister Mark Carney pulled Canada's negotiations out of the discussion in Washington, the Premier said the new tariffs will affect 112 million of New Brunswick exports to the U.S., or 0.8% of the total. Overall, 87,000 jobs nationwide could be lost. That's according to a study by University of Calgary economist Trevor Toome. He said Atlantic Canada would be largely spared the impact of the new tariffs, with New Brunswick likely to lose approximately 1,600 jobs. An agreement would have provided some relief from other U.S. tariffs imposed earlier in Donald Trump's presidency, but would not have eliminated them. This is Trina Gallant, and that's been a look at news.
0: A mix of sun and cloud today, 30% chance of showers late this afternoon, a high 24, humid X 29, and a UV index of 6. For tonight, cloudy periods and a low of 13. For tomorrow, a mix of sun and cloud and a high 26. For tomorrow night, clear skies and a low of 12. And for Thursday, a mix of sun and cloud and a high of 27.
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3: Jesus on Marriage. This is Ken Ham, author of the book on the history of Answers in Genesis, Miraculous. Some Christians claim Jesus never directly addressed gay marriage, so he must be fine with it. But Jesus did address this issue. Jesus said, "Haven't you read that God created them male and female, and that a man and his wife become one flesh?" Jesus quoted from Genesis to answer a question about marriage. He's reaffirming God's design for marriage to be between one man and one woman for life. And remember, all of Scripture is the Word of Christ. So we look to all of God's Word to see what Jesus says, not just the Gospels. And throughout Scripture, he clearly defines marriage as one man for one woman.
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That was Dan Bremnes with Call Your Name on The Positive Voice. It's almost 7 o'clock now in the Miramichi. Your news and weather on the way in just a few minutes. 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
1: Today is August 25th. I am Trina Gallant, and this is Life Radio News. A church in St. Simon, New Brunswick, was damaged by fire on Sunday, leaving another community dealing with the loss of an important place to worship. Église Saint-Simon is located on Route 335, just southeast of Carriquet, and is part of the Diocese of Bathurst. The church has served the Saint-Simon community for generations. The fire comes as communities across Canada continue to deal with the loss of churches to fires and suspected arson. A CBC investigation published in January of 2024 found that at least 33 churches across Canada had burned to the ground between May of 2021 and December of 2023. 24 of those fires had been confirmed as arson, while other cases remained under investigation. The wave of church fires attracted national attention beginning in 2021. Investigators have not established one common motive for all the fires. New Brunswick has also experienced church fires in recent years. In December of 2021, St. Timothy Catholic Church in Shimogue was destroyed by fire. There have also been other church fires and suspected arson cases in the province, although there is no single publicly available provincial database that provides a complete verified count of every church that has burned since 2020. For residents of Saint-Simon, the focus now turns to the damage caused by Sunday's fire and what happens next for the church and the congregation. Further information is expected as authorities investigate the incident. And Premier Susan Holt says her government is working on new support programs for New Brunswick businesses and workers hit by the latest round of U.S. tariff. Holt was responding to the collapse on Friday of Canada-U.S. trade talks that were aimed at reaching an interim agreement to avoid new 50% tariffs on a range of Canadian products. She said, "We're putting together tailored supports through Opportunities New Brunswick that will pair with the $25 billion that the federal government has committed to try to minimize the impact and support those entrepreneurs and those workers through this." After Prime Minister Mark Carney pulled Canada's negotiations out of the discussion in Washington, the Premier said the new tariffs will affect 112 million of New Brunswick exports to the U.S., or 0.8% of the total. Overall, 87,000 jobs nationwide could be lost. That's according to a study by University of Calgary economist Trevor Toome. He said Atlantic Canada would be largely spared the impact of the new tariffs, with New Brunswick likely to lose approximately 1,600 jobs. An agreement would have provided some relief from other U.S. tariffs imposed earlier in Donald Trump's presidency, but would not have eliminated them. This is Trina Gallant, and that's been a look at news.
2: A mix of sun and cloud today, 30% chance of showers late this afternoon, a high 24, humidex 29, and a UV index of 6. For tonight, cloudy periods and a low of 13. For tomorrow, a mix of sun and cloud and a high 26. For tomorrow night, clear skies and a low of 12. And for Thursday, a mix of sun and cloud and a high of 27.
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That was Loving the Outcome with If I Don't Have You and I Do It Again by Andrew Rip. 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

That was The Color on Life Radio with Here Right Now. It's time to take a look back on this day in history. On this day in 1977, Canadian NHL player Tim Horton was posthumously inducted into the Hockey Hall of Fame. There you have it, this day in history. Up next for King and Country and Michael W. Smith, here's Place in This World. The wind.

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1: Today is August 25th. I am Trina Gallant, and this is Life Radio News. A church in St. Simon, New Brunswick, was damaged by fire on Sunday, leaving another community dealing with the loss of an important place to worship. Église St. Simon is located on Route 335, just southeast of Carriquet, and is part of the Diocese of Bathurst. The church has served the St. Simon community for generations. The fire comes as communities across Canada continue to deal with the loss of churches to fires and suspected arson. A CBC investigation published in January of 2024 found that at least 33 churches across Canada had burned to the ground between May of 2021 and December of 2023. 24 of those fires had been confirmed as arson, while other cases remained under investigation. The wave of church fires attracted national attention beginning in 2021. Investigators have not established one common motive for all the fires. New Brunswick has also experienced church fires in recent years. In December of 2021, St. Timothy Catholic Church in Shimogue was destroyed by fire. There have also been other church fires and suspected arson cases in the province, although there is no single publicly available provincial database that provides a complete verified count of every church that has burned since 2020. For residents of St. Simon, the focus now turns to the damage caused by Sunday's fire and what happens next for the church and the congregation. Further information is expected as authorities investigate the incident. And Premier Susan Holt says her government is working on new support programs for New Brunswick businesses and workers hit by the latest round of U.S. tariff. Holt was responding to the collapse on Friday of Canada-U.S. trade talks that were aimed at reaching an interim agreement to avoid new 50% tariffs on a range of Canadian products. She said, "We're putting together tailored supports through Opportunities New Brunswick that will pair with the $25 billion that the federal government has committed to try to minimize the impact and support those entrepreneurs and those workers through this." After Prime Minister Mark Carney pulled Canada's negotiations out of the discussion in Washington, the Premier said the new tariffs will affect 112 million of New Brunswick exports to the U.S., or 0.8% of the total. Overall, 87,000 jobs nationwide could be lost. That's according to a study by University of Calgary economist Trevor Toome. He said Atlantic Canada would be largely spared the impact of the new tariffs, with New Brunswick likely to lose approximately 1,600 jobs. An agreement would have provided some relief from other U.S. tariffs imposed earlier in Donald Trump's presidency, but would not have eliminated them. This is Trina Gallant, and that's been a look at news.
2: A mix of sun and cloud today, 30% chance of showers late this afternoon, a high 24, humidex 29, and a UV index of 6. For tonight, cloudy periods and a low of 13. For tomorrow, a mix of sun and cloud and a high 26. For tomorrow night, clear skies and a low of 12. And for Thursday, a mix of sun and cloud and a high of 27.
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That was Torrin Wells with Let the Church Sing. 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It's almost 8 o'clock in the Miramichi. 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
1: Today is August 25th. I am Trina Gallant, and this is Life Radio News. A church in St. Simon, New Brunswick, was damaged by fire on Sunday, leaving another community dealing with the loss of an important place to worship. Église Saint-Simon is located on Route 335, just southeast of Carriquet, and is part of the Diocese of Bathurst. The church has served the Saint-Simon community for generations. The fire comes as communities across Canada continue to deal with the loss of churches to fires and suspected arson. A CBC investigation published in January of 2024 found that at least 33 churches across Canada had burned to the ground between May of 2021 and December of 2023. 24 of those fires had been confirmed as arson, while other cases remained under investigation. The wave of church fires attracted national attention beginning in 2021. Investigators have not established one common motive for all the fires. New Brunswick has also experienced church fires in recent years. In December of 2021, St. Timothy Catholic Church in Shimogue was destroyed by fire. There have also been other church fires and suspected arson cases in the province, although there is no single publicly available provincial database that provides a complete verified count of every church that has burned since 2020. For residents of Saint-Simon, the focus now turns to the damage caused by Sunday's fire and what happens next for the church and the congregation. Further information is expected as authorities investigate the incident. And Premier Susan Holt says her government is working on new support programs for New Brunswick businesses and workers hit by the latest round of U.S. tariff. Holt was responding to the collapse on Friday of Canada-U.S. trade talks that were aimed at reaching an interim agreement to avoid new 50% tariffs on a range of Canadian products. She said, "We're putting together tailored supports through Opportunities New Brunswick that will pair with the $25 billion that the federal government has committed to try to minimize the impact and support those entrepreneurs and those workers through this." After Prime Minister Mark Carney pulled Canada's negotiations out of the discussion in Washington, the Premier said the new tariffs will affect 112 million of New Brunswick exports to the U.S., or 0.8% of the total. Overall, 87,000 jobs nationwide could be lost. That's according to a study by University of Calgary economist Trevor Toome. He said Atlantic Canada would be largely spared the impact of the new tariffs, with New Brunswick likely to lose approximately 1,600 jobs. An agreement would have provided some relief from other U.S. tariffs imposed earlier in Donald Trump's presidency, but would not have eliminated them. This is Trina Gallant, and that's been a look at news.
2: A mix of sun and cloud today with a 30% chance of showers late this afternoon with risk of a thunder shower. Wind becoming southwest, 20 gusting to 40 this afternoon. A high 24, humidex 29, and a UV index of 6. For tonight, partly cloudy skies, 30% chance of showers early in the evening with risk of a thunder shower. Clearing skies expected overnight. Wind southwest, 20 gusting to 40, becoming light this evening and a low of 15. For tomorrow, mainly sunny skies, a high 26, humidex 29, and a UV index of 6. For tomorrow night, clear skies and a low of 11. And for Thursday, sunny skies and a high of 24. Now for a look at sports, the Chatham Ironmen won gold in the 2026 Senior Men's National Baseball Championship, shutting out Quebec 3-0. And in Major League Baseball, tonight at 8, the Blue Jays are taking on the Royals.
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You just heard Katie Nicole with Have Your Way on 96.5 and 107.7. Nathaniel with you here on Miramichi's Positive Voice. Coming up next, here's Josiah Queen.

That was for King and Country with Joy on the Mighty Morning Show this Saturday, an afternoon of live music, inspiring stories, and free food happening at Queen Elizabeth Park in Newcastle. It's the Music in the Square event happening on Saturday from 1 until 4. The event will feature special guest Iris Lloyd from Canada's Got Talent, along with live music and inspiring stories. 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

0: for King and Country and Taylor Hill, that was World on Fire. Psalm 119, 165 says, "Great peace have those who love your law, and nothing can make them stumble." That is your Life Radio verse of the day. Your news, weather, and sports up next.
1: Today is August 25th. I am Trina Gallant, and this is Life Radio News. A church in St. Simon, New Brunswick, was damaged by fire on Sunday, leaving another community dealing with the loss of an important place to worship. Église St. Simon is located on Route 335, just southeast of Carriquet, and is part of the Diocese of Bathurst. The church has served the St. Simon community for generations. The fire comes as communities across Canada continue to deal with the loss of churches to fires and suspected arson. A CBC investigation published in January of 2024 found that at least 33 churches across Canada had burned to the ground between May of 2021 and December of 2023. 24 of those fires had been confirmed as arson, while other cases remained under investigation. The wave of church fires attracted national attention beginning in 2021. Investigators have not established one common motive for all the fires. New Brunswick has also experienced church fires in recent years. In December of 2021, St. Timothy Catholic Church in Shimogue was destroyed by fire. There have also been other church fires and suspected arson cases in the province, although there is no single publicly available provincial database that provides a complete verified count of every church that has burned since 2020. For residents of St. Simon, the focus now turns to the damage caused by Sunday's fire and what happens next for the church and the congregation. Further information is expected as authorities investigate the incident. And Premier Susan Holt says her government is working on new support programs for New Brunswick businesses and workers hit by the latest round of U.S. tariff. Holt was responding to the collapse on Friday of Canada-U.S. trade talks that were aimed at reaching an interim agreement to avoid new 50% tariffs on a range of Canadian products. She said, "We're putting together tailored supports through Opportunities New Brunswick that will pair with the $25 billion that the federal government has committed to try to minimize the impact and support those entrepreneurs and those workers through this." After Prime Minister Mark Carney pulled Canada's negotiations out of the discussion in Washington, the Premier said the new tariffs will affect 112 million of New Brunswick exports to the U.S., or 0.8% of the total. Overall, 87,000 jobs nationwide could be lost. That's according to a study by University of Calgary economist Trevor Toome. He said Atlantic Canada would be largely spared the impact of the new tariffs, with New Brunswick likely to lose approximately 1,600 jobs. An agreement would have provided some relief from other U.S. tariffs imposed earlier in Donald Trump's presidency, but would not have eliminated them. This is Trina Gallant, and that's been a look at news.
0: A mix of sun and cloud today with a 30% chance of showers late this afternoon with risk of a thunder shower. Wind becoming southwest, 20 gusting to 40 this afternoon. A high 24, humidex 29, and a UV index of 6. For tonight, partly cloudy skies, 30% chance of showers early in the evening with risk of a thunder shower. Clearing skies expected overnight. Wind southwest, 20 gusting to 40, becoming light this evening and a low of 15. For tomorrow, mainly sunny skies, a high 26, humidex 29, and a UV index of 6. For tomorrow night, clear skies and a low of 11. And for Thursday, sunny skies and a high of 24. Now for a look at sports, the Chatham Ironmen won gold in the 2026 Senior Men's National Baseball Championship, shutting out Quebec 3-0. And in Major League Baseball, tonight at 8, the Blue Jays are taking on the Royals.
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That was Lecrae with I'll Find You on Life Radio. Well, some sad news. Knappin' Tasty Treats is almost done for the season. They are in the final couple of weeks for 2026. Closing date September the 7th at 9 p.m. And so it's always sad to me to see ice cream shops closing for the year. It means that summer winding down and we're moving into fall. Up next, Consumed by Fire and Megan Danielle with What If?

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That was We the Kingdom with Rescue Me and Lay 'Em Down by Need to Breathe. It's almost 9 o'clock now in the Miramichi. To bring us there, here's Phil Wickham.

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1: Today is August 25th. I am Trina Gallant, and this is Life Radio News. A church in St. Simon, New Brunswick, was damaged by fire on Sunday, leaving another community dealing with the loss of an important place to worship. Église Saint-Simon is located on Route 335, just southeast of Carriquet, and is part of the Diocese of Bathurst. The church has served the Saint-Simon community for generations. The fire comes as communities across Canada continue to deal with the loss of churches to fires and suspected arson. A CBC investigation published in January of 2024 found that at least 33 churches across Canada had burned to the ground between May of 2021 and December of 2023. 24 of those fires had been confirmed as arson, while other cases remained under investigation. The wave of church fires attracted national attention beginning in 2021. Investigators have not established one common motive for all the fires. New Brunswick has also experienced church fires in recent years. In December of 2021, St. Timothy Catholic Church in Shimogue was destroyed by fire. There have also been other church fires and suspected arson cases in the province, although there is no single publicly available provincial database that provides a complete verified count of every church that has burned since 2020. For residents of Saint-Simon, the focus now turns to the damage caused by Sunday's fire and what happens next for the church and the congregation. Further information is expected as authorities investigate the incident. And Premier Susan Holt says her government is working on new support programs for New Brunswick businesses and workers hit by the latest round of U.S. tariff. Holt was responding to the collapse on Friday of Canada-U.S. trade talks that were aimed at reaching an interim agreement to avoid new 50% tariffs on a range of Canadian products. She said, "We're putting together tailored supports through Opportunities New Brunswick that will pair with the $25 billion that the federal government has committed to try to minimize the impact and support those entrepreneurs and those workers through this." After Prime Minister Mark Carney pulled Canada's negotiations out of the discussion in Washington, the Premier said the new tariffs will affect 112 million of New Brunswick exports to the U.S., or 0.8% of the total. Overall, 87,000 jobs nationwide could be lost. That's according to a study by University of Calgary economist Trevor Toome. He said Atlantic Canada would be largely spared the impact of the new tariffs, with New Brunswick likely to lose approximately 1,600 jobs. An agreement would have provided some relief from other U.S. tariffs imposed earlier in Donald Trump's presidency, but would not have eliminated them. This is Trina Gallant, and that's been a look at news.
2: A mix of sun and cloud today with a 30% chance of showers late this afternoon with risk of a thunder shower. Wind becoming southwest, 20 gusting to 40 this afternoon. A high 24, humidex 29, and a UV index of 6. For tonight, partly cloudy skies, 30% chance of showers early in the evening with risk of a thunder shower. Clearing skies expected overnight. Wind southwest, 20 gusting to 40, becoming light this evening and a low of 15. For tomorrow, mainly sunny skies, a high 26, humidex 29, and a UV index of 6. For tomorrow night, clear skies and a low of 11. And for Thursday, sunny skies and a high of 24. Now for a look at sports, the Chatham Ironmen won gold in the 2026 Senior Men's National Baseball Championship, shutting out Quebec 3-0. And in Major League Baseball, tonight at 8, the Blue Jays are taking on the Royals.
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That was Ellie Holcomb with Marvelous Light. 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Nathaniel with you here on The Positive Voice. Up next, here's 10th Avenue North.

0: Sometimes you gotta lose to get the lesson. Sometimes you gotta suffer for the blessing. Sometimes you don't get answers to your questions.
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2: Okay, I wrote something, and I got to get it down from 1,500 words to 1,300 words.
3: Abdu Murray on Focus on the Family Minute, addressing some of the pros and cons of using AI.
2: Hey, can you help me suggest which words to remove? And it does that. You're like, great, that was so great. I would have spent 2 hours editing this thing. Now I spent a half an hour. I got 90 minutes back. And that's wonderful. And thank goodness for that. But then you're busy again, and then you use AI to say, hey, I have an outline for an essay I created. Can you write this thing? I'll edit that. And then, hey, I need an outline for an essay. And then it creates the essay for you. And before you know it, you've seductively engaged in the same kind of thing, the tyranny of small decisions you were using with fast food, now you're using with AI.
3: It's so important to use AI responsibly, and you'll hear more from Abdu Murray today at familyminute.org.
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0: That was the Rat Walker Band with When Mercy Found Me. Mark your calendars for September 19th, a fall market taking place at the Tadook Village Community Center, 2282 Route 420 in Silliker's. The market happening from 10 until 12, featuring unique crafts, woodworking, gift ideas, delicious baking, jams, pickles as well. And then from 1 to 3, the Pie in the Face fundraiser, featuring many local public figures. So make sure to check that out. It all starts at 10 o'clock on September 19th. All those details are on our website, liferadio.ca. Coming up next, your local weather forecast. We have music on the way from John Reddick. A mix of sun and cloud today with a 30% chance of showers late this afternoon with risk of a thunder shower. Wind becoming southwest, 20 gusting to 40 this afternoon. A high 24, humidex 29, and a UV index of 6. For tonight, partly cloudy skies, 30% chance of showers early in the evening with risk of a thunder shower. Clearing skies expected overnight. Wind southwest, 20 gusting to 40, becoming light this evening and a low of 15. For tomorrow, mainly sunny skies, a high 26, humidex 29, and a UV index of 6. For tomorrow night, clear skies and a low of 11. And for Thursday, sunny skies and a high of 24.
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That was Brit Nicole with All This Time. No Fear in there as well by John Reddick. Coming up next, Brandon Lake and Nick Jonas. Here's The Author.

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2: 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She'd sing. And that rubbed off on me. I love to work.
3: And I'm telling you, I'm not kidding. 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

That was Natalie Lane with All Joy on Life Radio. Well, just like that, it's almost 10 o'clock. And as always, that means it's time for me to hand things over to Trina Gallant. She's going to be with you for the rest of your morning. But first, I'm going to leave you with Colton Dixon, The Love I Have For You. Stay safe, stay healthy, and as always, stay tuned to The Positive Voice.

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1: Today is August 25th. I am Trina Gallant, and this is Life Radio News. A church in St. Simon, New Brunswick was damaged by fire on Sunday, leaving another community dealing with the loss of an important place to worship. Église Saint-Simon is located on Route 335, just southeast of Carriquet, and is part of the Diocese of Bathurst. The church has served the Saint-Simon community for generations. The fire comes as communities across Canada continue to deal with the loss of churches to fires and suspected arson. A CBC investigation published in January of 2024 found that at least 33 churches across Canada had burned to the ground between May of 2021 and December of 2023. 24 of those fires had been confirmed as arson, while other cases remained under investigation. The wave of church fires attracted national attention beginning in 2021. Investigators have not established one common motive for all the fires. New Brunswick has also experienced church fires in recent years. In December of 2021, St. Timothy Catholic Church in Shimogue was destroyed by fire. There have also been other church fires and suspected arson cases in the province, although there is no single publicly available provincial database that provides a complete verified count of every church that has burned since 2020. For residents of Saint-Simon, the focus now turns to the damage caused by Sunday's fire and what happens next for the church and the congregation. Further information is expected as authorities investigate the incident. And Premier Susan Holt says her government is working on new support programs for New Brunswick businesses and workers hit by the latest round of U.S. tariff. Holt was responding to the collapse on Friday of Canada-U.S. trade talks that were aimed at reaching an interim agreement to avoid new 50% tariffs on a range of Canadian products. She said, "We're putting together tailored supports through Opportunities New Brunswick that will pair with the $25 billion that the federal government has committed to try to minimize the impact and support those entrepreneurs and those workers through this." After Prime Minister Mark Carney pulled Canada's negotiations out of the discussion in Washington, the Premier said the new tariffs will affect 112 million of New Brunswick exports to the U.S., or 0.8% of the total. Overall, 87,000 jobs nationwide could be lost. That's according to a study by University of Calgary economist Trevor Toome. He said Atlantic Canada would be largely spared the impact of the new tariffs, with New Brunswick likely to lose approximately 1,600 jobs. An agreement would have provided some relief from other U.S. tariffs imposed earlier in Donald Trump's presidency, but would not have eliminated them. This is Trina Gallant, and that's been a look at news.
2: A mix of sun and cloud today with a 30% chance of showers late this afternoon with risk of a thunder shower. Wind becoming southwest, 20 gusting to 40 this afternoon. A high 24, humidex 29, and a UV index of 6. For tonight, partly cloudy skies, 30% chance of showers early in the evening with risk of a thunder shower. Clearing skies expected overnight. Wind southwest, 20 gusting to 40, becoming light this evening and a low of 15. For tomorrow, mainly sunny skies, a high 26, humidex 29, and a UV index of 6. For tomorrow night, clear skies and a low of 11. And for Thursday, sunny skies and a high of 24. Now for a look at sports, the Chatham Ironmen won gold in the 2026 Senior Men's National Baseball Championship, shutting out Quebec 3-0. And in Major League Baseball, tonight at 8, the Blue Jays are taking on the Royals.
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That was Chris Tomlin with How Good It Is. That bringing us into the 10 o'clock hour of your Tuesday morning. Good morning to you. This is Trina Gallant. I'm happy to be along with you. Stay tuned to Life Radio. I'll be along with you till 1 o'clock. Nathaniel Pitcher joining me at noon. We have Dan Bremnes, Crowder, and Jeremy Tozer coming up.

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0: You've been listening to Jeremy Tozer with Savior. Well, it is about 20 degrees outside right now. We are expecting a high today of about 24, but it should feel more like 29 degrees with the Humidex. Cloudy periods on the way for tonight with a low of 13. Stay tuned. We'll have a look at your long-range weather forecast coming up next.
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2: A mix of sun and cloud today with a 30% chance of showers late this afternoon with risk of a thunder shower. Wind becoming southwest, 20 gusting to 40 this afternoon. A high 24, Humidex 29, and a UV index of 6. For tonight, partly cloudy skies, 30% chance of showers early in the evening with risk of a thunder shower. Clearing skies expected overnight. Wind southwest, 20 gusting to 40, becoming light this evening and a low of 15. For tomorrow, mainly sunny skies, a high 26, Humidex 29, and a UV index of 6. For tomorrow night, clear skies and a low of 11. And for Thursday, sunny skies and a high of 24.
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4: Hi, I'm Todd Nettleton, and this is the Voice of the Martyrs Radio. Ishak is a Christian evangelist living in the Middle East. His residency permit had expired, and he faced potential deportation to Eritrea. Christians there are regularly tortured and imprisoned. While his case was pending, Ishak was arrested during a traffic stop. On the way to jail, he sent a text asking Christians to pray immediately. By God's providence, he knew the manager of that police station. One VOM worker said any other station could not have helped him. Ishak was released and later received his residency permit. Praise God for his faithfulness and pray for persecuted Christians throughout the Middle East.
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That was Franny Cash with Jesus All Along, Aaron Bucks in there as well with Walk In It. It is Trina along with you. You're listening to Life Radio. We are Miramichi's positive voice. 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You can also check us out online at liferadio.ca. And the big news in the city, Chatham Miramichi Honda Ironman won 3-0 over Quebec yesterday to clinch their third Canadian championship at home. So in 1995, my husband was a part of that win at 2019 and now 2026. So

what an amazing track record they have at home. So wonderful to see, and also so wonderful to see the numerous volunteers who helped out to make this tournament possible. And of course, the fans, jam-packed field yesterday, standing room only. It was just a great day. So congratulations once again to the Chatham Miramichi Honda Ironmen. Great job, boys. Stay tuned. Josh Wilson coming up next.

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0: If I Got Jesus, what a beautiful song. Love it. That was Ben Fuller. And in before that, Josh Wilson with Pushing Back the Dark. It's time to check out what's happening around the community. Hard to believe we're getting into September. Where did the summer go? Especially August flew right by. But coming up on September the 1st, the Miramichi Archery Club is selling tickets for a chance to win a Can-Am Defender. Second prize is going to be $1,000 and third prize $500. So tickets are $25 each. You can e-transfer the Miramichi Archery at hotmail.com. Draw date, as I said, will be September 1st. Now they are raising funds for a new training location. So they were left in the same position as the Miramichi Gymnastics Club with the Golden Hawk eventually closing. They always trained out of there and were given no consideration for a place to train in the new multiplex either. So let's help them out. They need some help as well. Once again, e-transfer Miramichi Archery at hotmail.com. Coming up for September the 12th, Percy's Place hosting a memorial walk at Middle Island beginning at 6 p.m. Now, this is a night of remembrance for the entire community to honor the memory of loved ones. So, the evening will feature a memorial walk, some live music, and a luminary display as well. So, you can head to their Facebook page, get any information on obtaining a luminary and such. So, always a beautiful night. Stay tuned. Coming up after the break, Jamie Kimmett.
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2: A mix of sun and cloud today with a 30% chance of showers late this afternoon with risk of a thunder shower. Wind becoming southwest, 20 gusting to 40 this afternoon. A high 24, humidex 29, and a UV index of 6. For tonight, partly cloudy skies, 30% chance of showers early in the evening with risk of a thunder shower. Clearing skies expected overnight. Wind southwest, 20 gusting to 40, becoming light this evening and a low of 15. For tomorrow, mainly sunny skies, a high 26, humidex 29, and a UV index of 6. For tomorrow night, clear skies and a low of 11. And for Thursday, sunny skies and a high of 24.
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5: Now it's time for Moments That Motivate with humorist Tim Lovelace.
6: A few years back, I was doing a concert in Ohio where I was introduced to a very kind gentleman, Dwight Spearman, who had fought in World War II. I thanked him for his service, and he was very gracious, but like most heroes, he turned the attention away from himself and humbly gave honor to the soldiers who didn't make it home. His stories and laughter were so enjoyable. Very few veterans from this war remain, and I cherished our limited time together. In parting, I said, "You served your country and helped win freedom for the world, and I only served in the Boy Scouts." He laughed heartily and then profoundly remarked, "Well, we should all be prepared." In case you didn't know it, be prepared is the Boy Scout motto. Later on, I reflected on Mr. Spearman's words. Not only did all of those valiant soldiers go through intense boot camp training, but they were eventually prepared with battle plans to fight the war. Victory belonged to those soldiers not only because of their bravery, determination, and sacrifice, but also due to great preparation. And doesn't that beautifully apply to our daily walk with the Lord? We can be prepared by studying the Bible, Be prepared by putting on the full armor of God. Be prepared by fighting battles on our knees in prayer. We can be prepared to defend and share our faith. And most of all, we should be prepared for the coming of the Lord. Fellow soldiers of the cross, we are enlisted in the army of the Lord to fight for the poor, the marginalized, and the weak. We are commissioned to love everyone and stand for the truth. Be prepared.
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0: That was Flood the Stone with Holding You. It's time for your Daily Motivator by Ralph Marsden. It's called Good Use. 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A few minutes, an hour or two, the weeks and the days, they steadily come and go, and it's easy to take them for granted. Yet it's far more beneficial to keep reminding yourself of how precious every stretch of time can be. Your time is loaded with potential, and you can always transform that potential into value. Though the moments quickly pass, never to return, they leave behind realities that endure. By fully appreciating and utilizing each moment, you gain lasting benefits upon which you can continue to build and expand. Don't become lulled into complacency by the fact that every hour is immediately replaced with another. Recognize the unique value in each one and bring all that value to life. Wherever you are, whatever your situation, there's time available. Make good and meaningful use of every bit of it. There you go. Love that daily motivator today. Make meaningful use of your time. It's coming up on to 11. Elevation Worship playing us there with Hallelujah.
1: Let's clap like this. 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Put his hand.

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1: Today is August 25th. I am Trina Gallant, and this is Life Radio News. A church in St. Simon, New Brunswick, was damaged by fire on Sunday, leaving another community dealing with the loss of an important place to worship. Église Saint-Simon is located on Route 335, just southeast of Carriquet, and is part of the Diocese of Bathurst. The church has served the Saint-Simon community for generations. The fire comes as communities across Canada continue to deal with the loss of churches to fires and suspected arson. A CBC investigation published in January of 2024 found that at least 33 churches across Canada had burned to the ground between May of 2021 and December of 2023. 24 of those fires had been confirmed as arson, while other cases remained under investigation. The wave of church fires attracted national attention beginning in 2021. Investigators have not established one common motive for all the fires. New Brunswick has also experienced church fires in recent years. In December of 2021, St. Timothy Catholic Church in Shimogue was destroyed by fire. There have also been other church fires and suspected arson cases in the province, although there is no single publicly available provincial database that provides a complete verified count of every church that has burned since 2020. For residents of Saint-Simon, the focus now turns to the damage caused by Sunday's fire and what happens next for the church and the congregation. Further information is expected as authorities investigate the incident. And Premier Susan Holt says her government is working on new support programs for New Brunswick businesses and workers hit by the latest round of U.S. tariff. Holt was responding to the collapse on Friday of Canada-U.S. trade talks that were aimed at reaching an interim agreement to avoid new 50% tariffs on a range of Canadian products. She said, "We're putting together tailored supports through Opportunities New Brunswick that will pair with the $25 billion that the federal government has committed to try to minimize the impact and support those entrepreneurs and those workers through this." After Prime Minister Mark Carney pulled Canada's negotiations out of the discussion in Washington, the Premier said the new tariffs will affect 112 million of New Brunswick exports to the U.S., or 0.8% of the total. Overall, 87,000 jobs nationwide could be lost. That's according to a study by University of Calgary economist Trevor Toome. He said Atlantic Canada would be largely spared the impact of the new tariffs, with New Brunswick likely to lose approximately 1,600 jobs. An agreement would have provided some relief from other U.S. tariffs imposed earlier in Donald Trump's presidency, but would not have eliminated them. This is Trina Gallant, and that's been a look at news. Your Miramichi area weather for today, mix of sun and cloud, a 30% chance of showers late this afternoon with a risk of a thunder shower. High of 24 degrees, feeling like 29 with the Humidex. For tonight, partly cloudy, a 30% chance of showers early this evening with the risk of a thunder shower, a low of 15 degrees. For Wednesday, mainly sunny, a high of 26. For Wednesday night, clear with a low of 11. For Thursday, sunny and a high of 24. Thursday night, cloudy periods, a low of 16. Friday, cloudy, a high of 24. And for Saturday, a mix of sun and cloud with a high of 23 degrees.
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That was Pat Barrett bringing us into the 11 o'clock hour with I've Got a Fire. That coming in after a look at your news, weather, and sports. Good morning. This is Trina Galland. Happy to be along with you. As usual, I'll be sticking around till 1. Nathaniel Pitcher joining me in just a little bit for the Tuesday noon hour. Quinn Thornis, Ryan Stevenson, and Kay Anthony coming up next.

The amazing news of the gospel is not that we can receive Jesus into our lives, but that he's already received us into his.

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0: Kay Anthony in there for you with free. Well, according to the thermometer, it's about 18 degrees outside right now. Expecting a high today of 24, a 30% chance of showers, a humidex of 29, and a UV index of 6 or high. Going to go down to a bit about 15 degrees overnight tonight. We'll have a look at your weather forecast coming up next. We the Kingdom up after the break.
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0: Your Miramichi and area weather for today, mix of sun and cloud, a 30% chance of showers late this afternoon with a risk of a thunder shower, high of 24 degrees, feeling like 29 with the humidex. For tonight, partly cloudy, a 30% chance of showers early this evening with the risk of a thunder shower, a low of 15 degrees. For Wednesday, mainly sunny, a high of 26. For Wednesday night, clear with a low of 11. For Thursday, sunny and a high of 24. Thursday night, cloudy periods, a low of 16. Friday, cloudy, a high of 24. And for Saturday, a mix of sun and cloud with a high of 23 degrees.
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Toby Mac with A Little Church, We the Kingdom in there as well with Child of Love. 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

Sometimes I feel like I just keep pretending.

0: blessing offer in there for you with Lift Me Up. It is once again time for today's Daily Dose of Did You Know? So let's see what we can learn today. Did you know that the word underground is the only word that begins and ends with the letters UND? Did you know that 50% of typing is completed with your left hand? Or that there are more chickens than people on earth? Did you know that for every human, there are 200 million insects? Well, that's nice to know. Did you know that the average bed contains over 6 billion dust mites? Yuck. Or that an iguana can stay underwater for 28 minutes? Wow. That's a long time. And there you have it, your daily dose of Did You Knows. Stay tuned. We have Jamie Grace coming up.
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0: Your Miramichi and area weather for today, mix of sun and cloud, a 30% chance of showers late this afternoon with a risk of a thunder shower. High of 24 degrees, feeling like 29 with the Humidex. For tonight, partly cloudy, a 30% chance of showers early this evening with the risk of a thunder shower, a low of 15 degrees. For Wednesday, mainly sunny, a high of 26. For Wednesday night, clear with a low of 11. For Thursday, sunny and a high of 24. Thursday night, cloudy periods, a low of 16. Friday, cloudy, a high of 24. And for Saturday, a mix of sun and cloud with a high of 23 degrees.
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7: We would like to inform you that as of this time today, there are no current funerals to announce. However, we continue to pray daily for those families who are mourning the recent loss of a loved one.

That was Austin French with Rest for Your Soul. That brings us to today's daily devotion. It's called Get Real with God. John 4 and 24 says, God is a spirit, and those who worship him must worship him in spirit and in truth. We communicate with God through our spirit. Jesus said in our verse for today that we must worship God in spirit and in truth. Being totally and completely truthful with God is one of the ways that we can develop intimacy with him. He knows everything about us anyway, so there's no reason not to be totally honest with him. Tell him how you feel, what you've done wrong, and what your desires are. Talk to God honestly, as if you would a good trusted friend. When we do something wrong, we must be totally honest with God about it. Call sin what it is. If you were greedy, call it greed. If you were jealous, call it jealousy. If you lied, call it a lie. Ask God for forgiveness and receive it by faith. When we worship God, we must do so from the Spirit and do it with all truth, sincerity, and honesty. If we feel a friend is being untruthful, we often say, get real, meaning that we're asking them to stop pretending and just be honest. I think God wants the same thing from us. There you go. Be honest. He knows everything anyway. He'll know when you're lying. Stay tuned. It is coming up on to the 12 o'clock hour. Nathaniel Pitcher is going to be joining me in just a few minutes for this Tuesday Noon Hour. We have Josiah Queen and Brandon Lake to bring us there with Can't Steal My Joy.

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1: Today is August 25th. I am Trina Gallant, and this is Life Radio News. A church in St. Simon, New Brunswick, was damaged by fire on Sunday, leaving another community dealing with the loss of an important place to worship. Église Saint-Simon is located on Route 335, just southeast of Carriquet, and is part of the Diocese of Bathurst. The church has served the Saint-Simon community for generations. The fire comes as communities across Canada continue to deal with the loss of churches to fires and suspected arson. A CBC investigation published in January of 2024 found that at least 33 churches across Canada had burned to the ground between May of 2021 and December of 2023. 24 of those fires had been confirmed as arson, while other cases remained under investigation. The wave of church fires attracted national attention beginning in 2021. Investigators have not established one common motive for all the fires. New Brunswick has also experienced church fires in recent years. In December of 2021, St. Timothy Catholic Church in Shimogue was destroyed by fire. There have also been other church fires and suspected arson cases in the province, although there is no single publicly available provincial database that provides a complete verified count of every church that has burned since 2020. For residents of Saint-Simon, the focus now turns to the damage caused by Sunday's fire and what happens next for the church and the congregation. Further information is expected as authorities investigate the incident. And Premier Susan Holt says her government is working on new support programs for New Brunswick businesses and workers hit by the latest round of U.S. tariff. Holt was responding to the collapse on Friday of Canada-U.S. trade talks that were aimed at reaching an interim agreement to avoid new 50% tariffs on a range of Canadian products. She said, "We're putting together tailored supports through Opportunities New Brunswick that will pair with the $25 billion that the federal government has committed to try to minimize the impact and support those entrepreneurs and those workers through this." After Prime Minister Mark Carney pulled Canada's negotiations out of the discussion in Washington, the Premier said the new tariffs will affect 112 million of New Brunswick exports to the U.S., or 0.8% of the total. Overall, 87,000 jobs nationwide could be lost. That's according to a study by University of Calgary economist Trevor Toome. He said Atlantic Canada would be largely spared the impact of the new tariffs, with New Brunswick likely to lose approximately 1,600 jobs. An agreement would have provided some relief from other U.S. tariffs imposed earlier in Donald Trump's presidency, but would not have eliminated them. This is Trina Gallant, and that's been a look at news. Your Miramichi and area weather for today, mix of sun and cloud, a 30% chance of showers late this afternoon with a risk of a thunder shower. High of 24 degrees, feeling like 29 with the Humidex. For tonight, partly cloudy, a 30% chance of showers early this evening with the risk of a thunder shower, a low of 15 degrees. For Wednesday, mainly sunny, a high of 26. For Wednesday night, clear with a low of 11. For Thursday, sunny and a high of 24. Thursday night, cloudy periods, a low of 16. Friday, cloudy, a high of 24. And for Saturday, a mix of sun and cloud with a high of 23 degrees.
2: Now for a look at sports, the Chatham Ironmen won gold in the 2026 Senior Men's National Baseball Championship, shutting out Quebec 3-0. And in Major League Baseball, tonight at 8, the Blue Jays are taking on the Royals.
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0: That was Tasha Layton with Meet Me in the Valley. We also heard from Micah Tyler to bring in the 12 o'clock hour with Perfectly. Good afternoon. This is Trina Glantz sitting along with
1: Nathaniel Pitcher.
0: Not a bad day. Not a bad day.
1: No, not a bad day out there at all. There is a chance of a thunder shower, so we'll see if anything comes of that. A mix of sun and cloud today. Otherwise, it looks like a very nice week. Some cloudy skies on the way for Friday. Other than that, a lot of sunshine.
0: Yeah, sounds good to me.
1: Up next on The Positive Voice, here's Forrest Frank.

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0: That was Torrin Wells with Breathe On It on The Positive Voice. And there is an ongoing, I guess you can call it, trade war now between Canada and the United States.
1: Yes.
0: Not good news at all. And the latest move from the U.S. side, President Trump says he may want to rename Lake Ontario.
1: What?
0: Well, this is pretty much the exact same thing he did a while back with the Gulf of Mexico.
1: Right.
0: The U.S. now officially calls it the Gulf of America. And Lake Ontario, he says, he's giving consideration to changing the name to Lake America.
1: Okay. Does that lake not belong to Canada?
0: Well,
1: I know it runs.
0: It runs through the border, right?
1: Yes.
0: So both countries have... part of the lake, but it's kind of the same thing where, like the Gulf of Mexico, the U.S. calls it one thing. Pretty much everybody else calls it still the Gulf of Mexico,
1: right.
0: And I don't think the name would really change, through the whole world, but the
1: right.
0: U.S. wants to do what they want to do, I suppose.
1: Yeah, the U.S. will call their side Lake America, and we'd still call it Lake Ontario.
0: Yeah, so this is
1: one
0: of the many interesting things that comes with having a trade war with the United States, and we'll only keep seeing more different things happen.
1: Yes, I'm sure we will. I have to bite my tongue, Nathaniel.
0: We have more great music coming your way. Stay tuned.
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0: That was Phil Wickham and Crowder with It Really Is Amazing Grace. Well, one of the local favorite restaurants here in the area, they're moving to a new location, Hennessy's.
1: Yes.
0: They've closed their location at the hotel on Jane Street.
1: Right.
0: And they're moving up to the old funeral home in Newcastle.
1: Mm-hmm.
0: This has been something they've been working on for quite some time, but they've kicked it into high gear now.
1: Yes.
0: Their lease was up at the hotel, so they had to close. Last weekend was their last weekend at that location.
1: Yeah.
0: And I believe it could be very, very soon that the new location opens. I heard like within the next week or so.
1: Really? That's exciting. I know I did see some pictures of their kitchen. Absolutely amazing. Their new kitchen. So, of course, this is in like the Bells. It would have been Bells. If you ask me what that building formerly was, it was Bells Funeral.

0: Coleman,
1: right in front of the courthouse.
0: Yes, right in front of the courthouse. So I think that'll be a nice location.
1: Yeah. So I believe there is a new restaurant going to come to the hotel. And there's at the former Econo Lodge, there's another restaurant opening there, too.
0: Yes.
1: So some new places to try here in Miramichi.
0: Exactly. I think the new restaurant will be called, I think it's Aura's or something.
1: Yes, that's
0: like that.
1: Right. Yeah.
0: Yep. So.
1: And they're not open yet, but they're working on that place, too.
0: Yeah.
1: So.
0: All kinds of places to eat, Nathaniel.
1: Definitely.
0: Yes, I know Hennessy's is really good, though.
1: Yes, it's been
0: stuff
1: open
0: on
1: for
0: menu.
1: A few years and extremely popular.
0: Yeah, they've built quite a reputation and quite a clientele. So,
1: your news, weather, and sports up next.
2: Today is August 25th. I am Trina Gallant, and this is Life Radio News. A church in Saint-Simon, New Brunswick, was damaged by fire on Sunday, leaving another community dealing with the loss of an important place to worship. Église Saint-Simon is located on Route 335, just southeast of Carriquet, and is part of the Diocese of Bathurst. The church has served the Saint-Simon community for generations. The fire comes as communities across Canada continue to deal with the loss of churches to fires and suspected arson. A CBC investigation published in January of 2024 found that at least 33 churches across Canada had burned to the ground between May of 2021 and December of 2023. 24 of those fires had been confirmed as arson, while other cases remained under investigation. The wave of church fires attracted national attention beginning in 2021. Investigators have not established one common motive for all the fires. New Brunswick has also experienced church fires in recent years. In December of 2021, St. Timothy Catholic Church in Shimogue was destroyed by fire. There have also been other church fires and suspected arson cases in the province, although there is no single publicly available provincial database that provides a complete verified count of every church that has burned since 2020. For residents of Saint-Simon, the focus now turns to the damage caused by Sunday's fire and what happens next for the church and the congregation. Further information is expected as authorities investigate the incident. And Premier Susan Holt says her government is working on new support programs for New Brunswick businesses and workers hit by the latest round of U.S. tariff. Holt was responding to the collapse on Friday of Canada-U.S. trade talks that were aimed at reaching an interim agreement to avoid new 50% tariffs on a range of Canadian products. She said, "We're putting together tailored supports through Opportunities New Brunswick that will pair with the $25 billion that the federal government has committed to try to minimize the impact and support those entrepreneurs and those workers through this." After Prime Minister Mark Carney pulled Canada's negotiations out of the discussion in Washington, the Premier said the new tariffs will affect 112 million of New Brunswick exports to the U.S., or 0.8% of the total. Overall, 87,000 jobs nationwide could be lost. That's according to a study by University of Calgary economist Trevor Toome. He said Atlantic Canada would be largely spared the impact of the new tariffs, with New Brunswick likely to lose approximately 1,600 jobs. An agreement would have provided some relief from other U.S. tariffs imposed earlier in Donald Trump's presidency, but would not have eliminated them. This is Trina Gallant, and that's been a look at news. Weather! Your Miramichi and area weather for today, mix of sun and cloud, a 30% chance of showers late this afternoon with a risk of a thunder shower. High of 24 degrees, feeling like 29 with the Humidex. For tonight, partly cloudy, a 30% chance of showers early this evening with the risk of a thunder shower, a low of 15 degrees. For Wednesday, mainly sunny, a high of 26. For Wednesday night, clear with a low of 11. For Thursday, sunny and a high of 24. Thursday night, cloudy periods, a low of 16. Friday, cloudy, a high of 24. And for Saturday, a mix of sun and cloud with a high of 23 degrees.
1: Now for a look at sports, the Chatham Ironmen won gold in the 2026 Senior Men's National Baseball Championship, shutting out Quebec 3-0. And in Major League Baseball, tonight at 8, the Blue Jays are taking on the Royals.
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0: That was Caleb and John with Finished. Phil Wickham coming in before that with Sunday's Coming. It's time for the interesting fact.
1: That's right. We're talking about a very unique plant, the Venus flytrap.
0: Yeah.
1: I think you'd call it a carnivore, which is extremely strange because they digest flies that they catch.
0: Right.
1: You would think, you know, you hear a lot about them. I feel like when you're a kid, you hear all about the Venus flytrap.
0: Yes.
1: It's only actually native to a small coastal region of North and South Carolina.
0: Really?
1: I guess that's the only place you can find them.
0: Wow.
1: Centered around Wilmington, North Carolina. So I guess that is the Venus flytrap capital.
0: I actually thought it would have been a more tropical place, like
1: down south. Exactly, or at least more common than that,
0: yes.
1: Widespread, but apparently not.
0: Is interesting.
1: We have music on the way from Josiah Queen. Stay tuned.
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0: 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That was Matthew West on Life Radio with Good. Trina, it's almost 1 o'clock.
1: It is almost 1 o'clock. Stay tuned to Life Radio. We have This Is Life coming up next. Nathaniel and I are going to leave you with Zach Williams with Wait For Me. We'll leave you with that and just a little something to remember. God is bigger than anything you'll ever worry about. This is Trina Gallant.
0: And Nathaniel Pitcher. We'll see you later. Hey, God.

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0: Hey there, welcome to This Is Life. I'm Joe. So glad to have you with me this afternoon. We've got a great couple of hours ahead. Some music, some encouragement, and a story worth sharing. Let's dive right in.
1: I need a stone to step on.

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1: Your Miramichi and area weather for today, mix of sun and cloud, a 30% chance of showers late this afternoon with a risk of a thunder shower. High of 24 degrees, feeling like 29 with the Humidex. For tonight, partly cloudy, a 30% chance of showers early this evening with the risk of a thunder shower, a low of 15 degrees. For Wednesday, mainly sunny, a high of 26. For Wednesday night, clear with a low of 11. For Thursday, sunny and a high of 24. Thursday night, cloudy periods, a low of 16. Friday, cloudy, a high of 24. And for Saturday, a mix of sun and cloud with a high of 23 degrees.
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Let's take a look at today's weather. We're in for a mix of sun and cloud this afternoon, with a chance a shower or even a thunderstorm sneaks through later on. It's going to feel warm and comfortable overall, so nothing too extreme either way. Tonight, partly cloudy with another small chance of a shower or storm early in the evening before things clear right up overnight, leaving us a nice cool night to finish things off.

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Here's our verse of the day from Psalm 119, verse 165. Great peace have those who love your law, and nothing can make them stumble. This verse isn't trying to say that trouble won't come, but that a certain kind of peace can hold steady right through it. So today, whatever's trying to throw you off balance, remember that real peace isn't the absence of difficulty. It's something rooted deep enough to hold, no matter what. Hey.

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1: Your Miramichi and area weather for today, mix of sun and cloud, a 30% chance of showers late this afternoon with a risk of a thunder shower. High of 24 degrees, feeling like 29 with the Humidex. For tonight, partly cloudy, a 30% chance of showers early this evening with the risk of a thunder shower, a low of 15 degrees. For Wednesday, mainly sunny, a high of 26. For Wednesday night, clear with a low of 11. For Thursday, sunny and a high of 24. Thursday night, cloudy periods, a low of 16. Friday, cloudy, a high of 24. And for Saturday, a mix of sun and cloud with a high of 23 degrees.
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1: Your Miramichi and area weather for today, mix of sun and cloud, a 30% chance of showers late this afternoon with a risk of a thunder shower. High of 24 degrees, feeling like 29 with the Humidex. For tonight, partly cloudy, a 30% chance of showers early this evening with the risk of a thunder shower, a low of 15 degrees. For Wednesday, mainly sunny, a high of 26. For Wednesday night, clear with a low of 11. For Thursday, sunny and a high of 24. Thursday night, cloudy periods, a low of 16. Friday, cloudy, a high of 24. And for Saturday, a mix of sun and cloud with a high of 23 degrees.
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Here's something worth remembering, especially in the busy, distracted moments when patience feels hardest to come by. The slow checkout line, the meeting that runs long, the interruption you didn't ask for. Those are exactly the moments that test us. A little grace in the middle of the chaos costs you almost nothing, but it can mean everything to the person on the other end. Especially today, in whatever rushed moment finds you, see if you can slow down just enough to be kind.

Got a good story for you today. Out in California, 100 public school teachers walked into what they thought was just an ordinary staff meeting with no idea what was actually about to happen. Once everyone had gathered, they were each handed an envelope, and inside was a personal check for just over $9,000. It turns out a local resident had learned the teachers in that district were among the lowest paid in their entire region, despite being right in the middle of one of the wealthiest areas around. And she decided to do something about it herself, donating a full $1 million to make it right. One person, one decision, and 100 teachers walked out of that meeting completely stunned, and a whole lot more appreciated.

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1: Your Miramichi and area weather for today, mix of sun and cloud, a 30% chance of showers late this afternoon with a risk of a thunder shower, high of 24 degrees, feeling like 29 with the Humidex. For tonight, partly cloudy, a 30% chance of showers early this evening with the risk of a thunder shower, a low of 15 degrees. For Wednesday, mainly sunny, a high of 26. For Wednesday night, clear with a low of 11. For Thursday, sunny and a high of 24. Thursday night, cloudy periods, a low of 16. Friday, cloudy, a high of 24. And for Saturday, a mix of sun and cloud with a high of 23 degrees.
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That'll do it for us today here on This Is Life. Thank you so much for spending your afternoon with me. Nathaniel's coming up next with more positive music to carry you through the rest of your day. Take care, everyone.

I keep wondering if they're gonna fall. Waking up cold in the middle of the night. Are we gonna get there? Are we gonna get there?

That was Dan Bremnes with Get There Soon and Thank You Jesus by Josh Baldwin. Good afternoon, everyone. Nathaniel with you here on the Positive Voice of the Miramichi. Up next, here's Toby Mack.

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That was Micah Christopher with The Lord is Good. Today is National Banana Split Day. Have a banana split today and celebrate the holiday. Up next, here's Mercy Me with You Are I Am.

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1: Your Miramichi and area weather for today, mix of sun and cloud, a 30% chance of showers late this afternoon with a risk of a thunder shower. High of 24 degrees, feeling like 29 with the Humidex. For tonight, partly cloudy, a 30% chance of showers early this evening with the risk of a thunder shower, a low of 15 degrees. For Wednesday, mainly sunny, a high of 26. For Wednesday night, clear with a low of 11. For Thursday, sunny and a high of 24. Thursday night, cloudy periods, a low of 16. Friday, cloudy, a high of 24. And for Saturday, a mix of sun and cloud with a high of 23 degrees.
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3: 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And now, here's our Creation Moment's host, Ian Taylor.
4: The creation is literally filled with millions of what those who believe in evolution call happy coincidences. But when you encounter millions of instances of what appear to be thoughtful design, the obvious conclusion is that there must be a designer. Take the example of birds' eggs. The shape of the egg makes it strong. This strength comes in handy in a busy nest. Mum and dad are coming and going, and they turn the eggs periodically during incubation. But all eggs are not equally egg shape. There is a pattern to their shapes. Birds like robins that build a dish-shaped nest tend to lay eggs that are more round in shape. Screech owls, which lay their eggs at the bottom of a hole in a tree, also have round-shaped eggs. But birds like the killdeer barely build any kind of nest, and many of these are on the ground, where round eggs could roll away. For this reason, birds such as the killdeer lay much more sharply pointed eggs, which are designed to pivot on their small end. Likewise, eggs that are laid where predators are not likely to see them are usually pale or solid in colour, but eggs laid out in the open are camouflaged. Moreover, baby birds like the bluebird that hatch in protected nests tend to be naked, blind and helpless. But the unprotected killdeer hatchling are ready to leave the nest within minutes of hatching. All coincidences? Well, it seems more scientific to say that here we have a few of the many fingerprints of our wise creator.
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That was We the Kingdom with God So Loved. Psalm 119, 165 says, "Great peace have those who love your law, and nothing can make them stumble." That is your Life Radio verse of the day. Up next, here's Switchfoot.

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1: Your Miramichi and area weather for today, mix of sun and cloud, a 30% chance of showers late this afternoon with a risk of a thunder shower. High of 24 degrees, feeling like 29 with the Humidex. For tonight, partly cloudy, a 30% chance of showers early this evening with the risk of a thunder shower, a low of 15 degrees. For Wednesday, mainly sunny, a high of 26. For Wednesday night, clear with a low of 11. For Thursday, sunny and a high of 24. Thursday night, cloudy periods, a low of 16. Friday, cloudy, a high of 24. And for Saturday, a mix of sun and cloud with a high of 23 degrees.
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That was Jeremy Rosado with Keep Holding On. Nathaniel with you on Life Radio, and it's almost 4 o'clock in the Miramichi. Time for me to sign off for now. Up next, Trina is going to be with you for your drive home show. 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
1: Today is Tuesday, August 25th. I'm Nathaniel Pitcher, and this is Life Radio News. Days after trade talks between Canada and the Trump administration collapsed, the federal Liberal government is rolling out $7.5 billion to help workers and businesses cope with new 50% U.S. tariffs on $27.6 billion worth of Canadian goods. Finance Minister François-Philippe Champagne announced Tuesday that Canada will match the U.S. tariffs dollar for dollar starting September 8th, placing tariffs on $27.6 billion of comparable American goods. Champagne said the move is meant to protect workers, farmers, families, and businesses while building a stronger, more diversified Canadian economy. Officials said the package comes on top of nearly $25 billion in tariff relief already provided over the past 18 months. The retaliatory tariffs target goods hit by the Trump administration's Section 338 and 232 tariffs, covering more than 700 products ranging from steel and autos to hockey sticks, alcohol, and dairy, and took effect Saturday after talks broke down. Conservative leader Pierre Poilievre is calling on Prime Minister Mark Carney to release details of the trade deal that led Canada to walk away from the table on August 21st and wants Parliament recalled and more transparency on the counter-tariffs. And President Trump says he's considering renaming Lake Ontario amid the trade dispute with Canada. Trump made the comment in a social media post Tuesday morning, saying the U.S. is giving serious thought to calling it Lake America since it doesn't expect to be doing much business with Ontario going forward. It wouldn't be the first time Trump has renamed a body of water, having previously changed the Gulf of Mexico to the Gulf of America, a change now reflected on Google Maps. The comment follows Trump's vow of more tariffs in the new year, which prompted Ontario Premier Doug Ford to lash out at him during a news conference Monday, calling him a bully and mocking his business record. Trump fired back with a personal attack on Ford, comparing him to his late brother Rob Ford, and in a separate post dismissed Ford's comments, adding that Canada couldn't survive without the United States. Keeping the Miramichi current, this is Life Radio News.
2: Your Miramichi and area weather for tonight. Partly cloudy, a 30% chance of showers late this evening with a low of 16 degrees. For Tuesday, a mix of sun and cloud, a 30% chance of showers in the afternoon, a high of 24, feeling like 29. For Tuesday night, cloudy periods, a low of 13. Wednesday, a mix of sun and cloud, a high of 26. Wednesday night, clear with a low of 12. For Thursday, a mix of sun and cloud, a high of 27. And for Friday, a mix of sun and cloud with a high of 26 degrees.
1: Now for a look at sports, the Chatham Ironmen won gold in the 2026 Senior Men's National Baseball Championship, shutting out Quebec 3-0. And in Major League Baseball, tonight at 8, the Blue Jays are taking on the Royals.
0: 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Keeping your day bright as Miramichi's positive voice.

That was Jeremy Camp with Revival, bringing us into the 4 o'clock hour of your Tuesday drive home. Good afternoon. This is Trinity Land. Happy to be along with you. Stay tuned. I've got some great music coming up in the next couple of hours. I'll be along with you till six, bringing you the best in positive music. We have Hillsong United up next. We'll hear from Hawk Nelson as well as Jamie McDonald.

0: Jamie McDonald with Left It in the River. Well, turned out to be a beautiful day out there today. Current temperature 25, feels like 29 with the Humidex. There is a risk of a thunder shower a little bit later on. A low of 15 degrees for tonight. For tomorrow, mainly sunny once again. High 26, feeling like 29 degrees. We're going to have a look at your weather forecast up next. Stay tuned. Jeremy Tozer coming up. Your Miramichi and area weather for tonight. Partly cloudy, a 30% chance of showers late this evening with a low of 16 degrees. For Tuesday, a mix of sun and cloud, a 30% chance of showers in the afternoon, a high of 24, feeling like 29. For Tuesday night, cloudy periods, a low of 13. Wednesday, a mix of sun and cloud, a high of 26. Wednesday night, clear with a low of 12. For Thursday, a mix of sun and cloud, a high of 27. And for Friday, a mix of sun and cloud with a high of 26 degrees.
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0: That was Ellie Halcom with Hope's Gonna Find You. It is Trina along with you. 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We have your news, weather, and sports coming up next. Chris Howland on the way.
1: Today is Tuesday, August 25th. I'm Nathaniel Pitcher, and this is Life Radio News. Days after trade talks between Canada and the Trump administration collapsed, the federal Liberal government is rolling out $7.5 billion to help workers and businesses cope with new 50% U.S. tariffs on $27.6 billion worth of Canadian goods. Finance Minister François-Philippe Champagne announced Tuesday that Canada will match the U.S. tariffs dollar for dollar starting September 8th, placing tariffs on $27.6 billion of comparable American goods. Champagne said the move is meant to protect workers, farmers, families, and businesses while building a stronger, more diversified Canadian economy. Officials said the package comes on top of nearly $25 billion in tariff relief already

0: morning, saying the U.S. is giving serious thought to calling it Lake America, since it doesn't expect to be doing much business with Ontario going forward. It wouldn't be the first time Trump has renamed a body of water, having previously changed the Gulf of Mexico to the Gulf of America, a change now reflected on Google Maps. The comment follows Trump's vow of more tariffs in the new year, which prompted Ontario Premier Doug Ford to lash out at him during a news conference Monday, calling him a bully and mocking his business record. Trump fired back with a personal attack on Ford, comparing him to his late brother Rob Ford, and in a separate post dismissed Ford's comments, adding that Canada couldn't survive without the United States. Keeping the Miramichi current, this is Life Radio News.
1: Your Miramichi and area weather for tonight. Partly cloudy, a 30% chance of showers late this evening with a low of 16 degrees. For Tuesday, a mix of sun and cloud, a 30% chance of showers in the afternoon, a high of 24, feeling like 29. For Tuesday night, cloudy periods, a low of 13. Wednesday, a mix of sun and cloud, a high of 26. Wednesday night, clear with a low of 12. For Thursday, a mix of sun and cloud, a high of 27. And for Friday, a mix of sun and cloud with a high of 26 degrees.
0: Now for a look at sports, the Chatham Ironmen won gold in the 2026 Senior Men's National Baseball Championship, shutting out Quebec 3-0. And in Major League Baseball, tonight at 8, the Blue Jays are taking on the Royals.
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0: That was Futures with Hills and Horizons. A great event coming up for September the 19th. Sounds like it's going to be a wonderful day. It's a fall market and pie in the face fundraiser, and that is being held at the Taduk Village Community Center, and that is located at 2282 Route 420 in Silikers. The market will run from 10 to 12 p.m. There'll be some unique crafts, some woodworking gift ideas, some baking, of course, jams and pickles, and you will find something special for everyone. There's free admission. There's going to be a 50-50 draw as well, and if you want to reserve a space, you can contact Karen at 624-4694. And all that is going to be followed by the Pie in the Face fundraiser from 1 to 3 p.m. So this is going to be featuring many local public figures, and you can see their Facebook page for more details. Stay tuned. We have John Neufeld on the way.
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0: Your Miramichi and area weather for tonight: partly cloudy, a 30% chance of showers late this evening with a low of 16 degrees. For Tuesday, a mix of sun and cloud, a 30% chance of showers in the afternoon, a high of 24, feeling like 29. For Tuesday night, cloudy periods, a low of 13. Wednesday, a mix of sun and cloud, a high of 26. Wednesday night, clear with a low of 12. For Thursday, a mix of sun and cloud, a high of 27. And for Friday, a mix of sun and cloud with a high of 26 degrees.
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5: Okay, I wrote something and I got to get it down from 1,500 words to 1,300 words.
6: Abdu Murray on Focus on the Family Minute, addressing some of the pros and cons of using AI.
5: Hey, can you help me suggest which words to remove? And it does that. You're like, great, that was so great. I would have spent 2 hours editing this thing. Now I spent a half an hour. I got 90 minutes back. And that's wonderful. And thank goodness for that. But then you're busy again, and then you use AI to say, hey, I have an outline for an essay I created. Can you write this thing? I'll edit that. And then, hey, I need an outline for an essay. And then it creates the essay for you. And before you know it, you've seductively engaged in the same kind of thing, the tyranny of small decisions you were using with fast food, now you're using with AI.
6: It's so important to use AI responsibly, and you'll hear more from Abdu Murray today at familyminute.org.
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That was Unspoken with What He Says About You. Well, it is coming up onto the 5 o'clock hour. It's once again time for the happy hour, an hour of positive, upbeat, encouraging music. Here's the Newsboys bringing us there with In the Hand of God.

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1: Today is Tuesday, August 25th. I'm Nathaniel Pitcher, and this is Life Radio News. Days after trade talks between Canada and the Trump administration collapsed, the federal Liberal government is rolling out $7.5 billion to help workers and businesses cope with new 50% U.S. tariffs on $27.6 billion worth of Canadian goods. Finance Minister François-Philippe Champagne announced Tuesday that Canada will match the U.S. tariffs dollar for dollar starting September 8th, placing tariffs on $27.6 billion of comparable American goods. Champagne said the move is meant to protect workers, farmers, families, and businesses while building a stronger, more diversified Canadian economy. Officials said the package comes on top of nearly $25 billion in tariff relief already provided over the past 18 months. The retaliatory tariffs target goods hit by the Trump administration's Section 338 and 232 tariffs, covering more than 700 products ranging from steel and autos to hockey sticks, alcohol, and dairy, and took effect Saturday after talks broke down. Conservative leader Pierre Poilievre is calling on Prime Minister Mark Carney to release details of the trade deal that led Canada to walk away from the table on August 21st and wants Parliament recalled and more transparency on the counter tariffs. And President Trump says he's considering renaming Lake Ontario amid the trade dispute with Canada. Trump made the comment in a social media post Tuesday morning, saying the U.S. is giving serious thought to calling it Lake America since it doesn't expect to be doing much business with Ontario going forward. It wouldn't be the first time Trump has renamed a body of water, having previously changed the Gulf of Mexico to the Gulf of America, a change now reflected on Google Maps. The comment follows Trump's vow of more tariffs in the new year, which prompted Ontario Premier Doug Ford to lash out at him during a news conference Monday, calling him a bully and mocking his business record. Trump fired back with a personal attack on Ford, comparing him to his late brother Rob Ford, and in a separate post dismissed Ford's comments, adding that Canada couldn't survive without the United States. Keeping the Miramichi current, this is Life Radio News.
2: Your Miramichi and area weather for tonight. Partly cloudy, a 30% chance of showers late this evening with a low of 16 degrees. For Tuesday, a mix of sun and cloud, a 30% chance of showers in the afternoon, a high of 24, feeling like 29. For Tuesday night, cloudy periods, a low of 13. Wednesday, a mix of sun and cloud, a high of 26. Wednesday night, clear with a low of 12. For Thursday, a mix of sun and cloud, a high of 27. And for Friday, a mix of sun and cloud with a high of 26 degrees.
1: 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And in Major League Baseball, tonight at 8, the Blue Jays are taking on the Royals.
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Jaywalkers Worship and Maverick City Music, bringing us into the 5 o'clock happy hour with In the Name of Jesus. Good evening, everyone. This is Trina Gallant. I am feeling blessed to be along with you. I do hope you had a great day. If you're just punching out and headed home, please do drive carefully. Stay tuned. Elevation Rhythm coming up.

0: Andrew Rip with I'd Do It Again. Well, it is currently about 25 degrees outside. Does feel a little warmer at 29 degrees. We do have a risk of a thunder shower for this evening and a low of 15 degrees. And for tomorrow, pretty much looking at the same kind of day. I'll take it. Look at your weather coming up next. Your Miramichi and area weather for tonight. Partly cloudy, a 30% chance of showers late this evening with a low of 16 degrees. For Tuesday, a mix of sun and cloud, a 30% chance of showers in the afternoon, a high of 24, feeling like 29. For Tuesday night, cloudy periods, a low of 13. Wednesday, a mix of sun and cloud, a high of 26. Wednesday night, clear with a low of 12. For Thursday, a mix of sun and cloud, a high of 27. And for Friday, a mix of sun and cloud with a high of 26 degrees.
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3: When the son of his friend died, Elijah stretched himself out on the child three times and cried out to the Lord and said, "O Lord, my God, I pray, let this child's soul come back to him." This is Max Lucado. Elijah had no precedent upon which to base this prayer. Up to this point in Scripture, no person had been brought back to life. He did this because he believed in a living God. There are occasions in which we rest in prayer. There are other occasions in which we wrestle in prayer. Elijah wrestled. Elijah did first what mattered most. He prayed passionately, dramatically, thunderously. Let's do likewise. Let's heed the command of Scripture. So let us come boldly to the throne of our gracious God.
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0: Today is Tuesday, August 25th. I'm Nathaniel Pitcher, and this is Life Radio News. Days after trade talks between Canada and the Trump administration collapsed, the federal Liberal government is rolling out $7.5 billion to help workers and businesses cope with new 50% U.S. tariffs on $27.6 billion worth of Canadian goods. Finance Minister François-Philippe Champagne announced Tuesday that Canada will match the U.S. tariffs dollar for dollar starting September 8th, placing tariffs on $27.6 billion of comparable American goods. Champagne said the move is meant to protect workers, farmers, families, and businesses while building a stronger, more diversified Canadian economy. Officials said the package comes on top of nearly $25 billion in tariff relief already provided over the past 18 months. The retaliatory tariffs target goods hit by the Trump administration's Section 338 and 232 tariffs, covering more than 700 products ranging from steel and autos to hockey sticks, alcohol, and dairy, and took effect Saturday after talks broke down. Conservative leader Pierre Poilievre is calling on Prime Minister Mark Carney to release details of the trade deal that led Canada to walk away from the table on August 21st and wants Parliament recalled and more transparency on the counter tariffs. And President Trump says he's considering renaming Lake Ontario amid the trade dispute with Canada. Trump made the comment in a social media post Tuesday morning, saying the U.S. is giving serious thought to calling it Lake America since it doesn't expect to be doing much business with Ontario going forward. It wouldn't be the first time Trump has renamed a body of water, having previously changed the Gulf of Mexico to the Gulf of America, a change now reflected on Google Maps. The comment follows Trump's vow of more tariffs in the new year, which prompted Ontario Premier Doug Ford to lash out at him during a news conference Monday, calling him a bully and mocking his business record. Trump fired back with a personal attack on Ford, comparing him to his late brother Rob Ford, and in a separate post dismissed Ford's comments, adding that Canada couldn't survive without the United States. Keeping the Miramichi current, this is Life Radio News.
1: Your Miramichi and area weather for tonight. Partly cloudy, a 30% chance of showers late this evening with a low of 16 degrees. For Tuesday, a mix of sun and cloud, a 30% chance of showers in the afternoon, a high of 24, feeling like 29. For Tuesday night, cloudy periods, a low of 13. Wednesday, a mix of sun and cloud, a high of 26. Wednesday night, clear with a low of 12. For Thursday, a mix of sun and cloud, a high of 27. And for Friday, a mix of sun and cloud with a high of 26 degrees.
0: Now for a look at sports, the Chatham Ironmen won gold in the 2026 Senior Men's National Baseball Championship, shutting out Quebec 3-0. And in Major League Baseball, tonight at 8, the Blue Jays are taking on the Royals.
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0: That was Colton Dixon with Never Gone. Well, it is time now for your daily dose of Did You Knows? And did you know that the oldest known vegetable is the pea? Wow. Did you know that the most fatal car accidents occur on Saturdays? The average hen lays 228 eggs per year. Did you know that Iceland consumes more Coca-Cola than any other country? That's interesting. Did you know that oak trees don't produce acorns until they are 50 years old? Wow, I did not know that. And one last one. Did you know that human thigh bones are stronger than concrete? Wow. Pretty hard to break one then. So some interesting Did You Knows for today. Stay tuned. There's more positive music on the way.
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0: Your Miramichi and area weather for tonight: partly cloudy, a 30% chance of showers late this evening with a low of 16 degrees. For Tuesday, a mix of sun and cloud, a 30% chance of showers in the afternoon, a high of 24, feeling like 29. For Tuesday night, cloudy periods, a low of 13. Wednesday, a mix of sun and cloud, a high of 26. Wednesday night, clear with a low of 12. For Thursday, a mix of sun and cloud, a high of 27. And for Friday, a mix of sun and cloud with a high of 26 degrees.
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Toby Mac in there with Heaven on My Mind, Fingerprints coming in by Dan Bremnes, and kicking off the last three in a row of the happy hour, Jordan Feliz with The King Is Alive. It's coming up on to six. I am done for the day. Please enjoy the remainder of yours. Be sure to keep your dialogue right here to Life Radio and keep encouraged. I'm going to leave you now with Brandon Heath with Leaving Eden. I'll leave you with that and just a little something to remember. Blessings are coming your way. This is Trina Gallant. I'll see you later.

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1: Today is Tuesday, August 25th. I'm Nathaniel Pitcher, and this is Life Radio News. Days after trade talks between Canada and the Trump administration collapsed, the federal Liberal government is rolling out $7.5 billion to help workers and businesses cope with new 50% U.S. tariffs on $27.6 billion worth of Canadian goods. Finance Minister François-Philippe Champagne announced Tuesday that Canada will match the U.S. tariffs dollar for dollar starting September 8th, placing tariffs on $27.6 billion of comparable American goods. Champagne said the move is meant to protect workers, farmers, families, and businesses while building a stronger, more diversified Canadian economy. Officials said the package comes on top of nearly $25 billion in tariff relief already provided over the past 18 months. The retaliatory tariffs target goods hit by the Trump administration's Section 338 and 232 tariffs, covering more than 700 products ranging from steel and autos to hockey sticks, alcohol, and dairy, and took effect Saturday after talks broke down. Conservative leader Pierre Poilievre is calling on Prime Minister Mark Carney to release details of the trade deal that led Canada to walk away from the table on August 21st and wants Parliament recalled and more transparency on the counter-tariffs. And President Trump says he's considering renaming Lake Ontario amid the trade dispute with Canada. Trump made the comment in a social media post Tuesday morning, saying the U.S. is giving serious thought to calling it Lake America since it doesn't expect to be doing much business with Ontario going forward. It wouldn't be the first time Trump has renamed a body of water, having previously changed the Gulf of Mexico to the Gulf of America, a change now reflected on Google Maps. The comment follows Trump's vow of more tariffs in the new year, which prompted Ontario Premier Doug Ford to lash out at him during a news conference Monday, calling him a bully and mocking his business record. Trump fired back with a personal attack on Ford, comparing him to his late brother Rob Ford, and in a separate post dismissed Ford's comments, adding that Canada couldn't survive without the United States. Keeping the Miramichi current, this is Life Radio News.
2: Your Miramichi and area weather for tonight. Partly cloudy, a 30% chance of showers late this evening with a low of 16 degrees. For Tuesday, a mix of sun and cloud, a 30% chance of showers in the afternoon, a high of 24, feeling like 29. For Tuesday night, cloudy periods, a low of 13. Wednesday, a mix of sun and cloud, a high of 26. Wednesday night, clear with a low of 12. For Thursday, a mix of sun and cloud, a high of 27. And for Friday, a mix of sun and cloud with a high of 26 degrees.
1: Now for a look at sports, the Chatham Ironmen won gold in the 2026 Senior Men's National Baseball Championship, shutting out Quebec 3-0. And in Major League Baseball, tonight at 8, the Blue Jays are taking on the Royals.
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Today is Tuesday, August 25th. I'm Nathaniel Pitcher, and this is Life Radio News. Days after trade talks between Canada and the Trump administration collapsed, the federal Liberal government is rolling out $7.5 billion to help workers and businesses cope with new 50% U.S. tariffs on $27.6 billion worth of Canadian goods. Finance Minister François-Philippe Champagne announced Tuesday that Canada will match the U.S. tariffs dollar for dollar starting September 8th, placing tariffs on $27.6 billion of comparable American goods. Champagne said the move is meant to protect workers, farmers, families, and businesses while building a stronger, more diversified Canadian economy. Officials said the package comes on top of nearly $25 billion in tariff relief already provided over the past 18 months. The retaliatory tariffs target goods hit by the Trump administration's Section 338 and 232 tariffs, covering more than 700 products ranging from steel

0: renamed a body of water, having previously changed the Gulf of Mexico to the Gulf of America, a change now reflected on Google Maps. The comment follows Trump's vow of more tariffs in the new year, which prompted Ontario Premier Doug Ford to lash out at him during a news conference Monday, calling him a bully and mocking his business record. Trump fired back with a personal attack on Ford, comparing him to his late brother Rob Ford, and in a separate post dismissed Ford's comments, adding that Canada couldn't survive without the United States. Keeping the Miramichi current, this is Life Radio News.
1: Your Miramichi and area weather for tonight. Partly cloudy, a 30% chance of showers late this evening with a low of 16 degrees. For Tuesday, a mix of sun and cloud, a 30% chance of showers in the afternoon, a high of 24, feeling like 29. For Tuesday night, cloudy periods, a low of 13. Wednesday, a mix of sun and cloud, a high of 26. Wednesday night, clear with a low of 12. For Thursday, a mix of sun and cloud, a high of 27. And for Friday, a mix of sun and cloud with a high of 26 degrees.
0: Now for a look at sports, the Chatham Ironmen won gold in the 2026 Senior Men's National Baseball Championship, shutting out Quebec 3-0. And in Major League Baseball, tonight at 8, the Blue Jays are taking on the Royals.
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1: Your Miramichi and area weather for tonight, partly cloudy, a 30% chance of showers late this evening with a low of 16 degrees. For Tuesday, a mix of sun and cloud, a 30% chance of showers in the afternoon, a high of 24, feeling like 29. For Tuesday night, cloudy periods, a low of 13. Wednesday, a mix of sun and cloud, a high of 26. Wednesday night, clear with a low of 12. For Thursday, a mix of sun and cloud, a high of 27. And for Friday, a mix of sun and cloud with a high of 26 degrees.
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1: Your Mare Machine area weather for tonight. Partly cloudy, a 30% chance of showers late this evening with a low of 16 degrees. For Tuesday, a mix of sun and cloud, a 30% chance of showers in the afternoon, a high of 24, feeling like 29. For Tuesday night, cloudy periods, a low of 13. Wednesday, a mix of sun and cloud, a high of 26. Wednesday night, clear with a low of 12. For Thursday, a mix of sun and cloud, a high of 27. And for Friday, a mix of sun and cloud with a high of 26 degrees.
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1: Your Miramichi and area weather for tonight. Partly cloudy, a 30% chance of showers late this evening with a low of 16 degrees. For Tuesday, a mix of sun and cloud, a 30% chance of showers in the afternoon, a high of 24, feeling like 29. For Tuesday night, cloudy periods, a low of 13. Wednesday, a mix of sun and cloud, a high of 26. Wednesday night, clear with a low of 12. For Thursday, a mix of sun and cloud, a high of 27. And for Friday, a mix of sun and cloud with a high of 26 degrees.
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1: Your Miramichi area weather for tonight: partly cloudy, a 30% chance of showers late this evening with a low of 16 degrees. For Tuesday, a mix of sun and cloud, a 30% chance of showers in the afternoon, a high of 24, feeling like 29. For Tuesday night, cloudy periods, a low of 13. Wednesday, a mix of sun and cloud, a high of 26. Wednesday night, clear with a low of 12. For Thursday, a mix of sun and cloud, a high of 27. And for Friday, a mix of sun and cloud with a high of 26 degrees.
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